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Playing the best Latin music here in OKC. Estás escuchando a Ritmo 96.5. Don't go anywhere. Hang out with me hasta las 3 de la tarde. We'll be playing more of your favorite artists del pop latino y más. Hope you had a good holiday weekend. Now, on this Tuesday, let's get into some saludos. Starting off from our text line, Marco says he was so glad he got to spend time with his friends and family over the weekend. Not only that, he got to celebrate his little nephew graduating from second grade. Congratulations to Juanito. And from Facebook, Lisbeth nos dice, she wants to give a big shout out to her hubby. Andres took this week off from work. That way we can all go and visit the zoo. Hashtag making memories 2026. Reach out to us on Facebook and Instagram, Bajo Ritmo 96.5 FM, and get your saludos in. OKC, don't go anywhere. Tocando la música que tú quieres escuchar. 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

Hey guys, it's Hugo. La temporada de tornados ya comenzó. Identify a safe space in your home, like un sótano o habitación interior sin ventanas. Make sure to have ready your emergency kit con agua, linterna y radio. Y siempre mantente atento a las alertas oficiales and act immediately if a warning is issued. Prepararte hoy puede salvar tu vida. So remember, during this tornado season, be aware and prepare. Make sure to have different ways of getting your alerts. No nomás usas las sirenas de afuera. So let's be safe durante esta temporada. Now, let's get back to the music. More of your favorite artists are coming up. Keep it here, no le cambies. Estás escuchando a Ritmo 96.5.

What's going on, guys? It's your boy Hugo, and you're listening to La Casa de la Música Latina, Ritmo 96.5. 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Look us up bajo Ritmo 96.5 FM. That way you can stay up to date on all the stuff that's going on, whether it's promotions, música nueva, some of the TikTok videos that we do, or maybe it's just to keep up with us. Follow us so that you don't miss out. Don't go anywhere. More of your favorite artists are coming up. Súbele. Estás escuchando la frecuencia de pura energía. Somos Ritmo 96.5.

Hey guys, it's Hugo. So, we all know how crazy the weather can get here, especialmente durante la temporada de tornados. They can occur at any time of the day. Puede ser durante el día o pueden ocurrir de noche. So, before you go to bed, activa las alertas en tu celular y ten una linterna cerca. If there is an alert, take shelter immediately. No dependas solo del clima visible. Make sure and stay alert. So let's all be weather aware and be prepared. Now, let's get back to some hits. ¡Súbele! Estás escuchando La Casa de la Música Latina. OKC, keep it here. No le cambies. 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

Amigos, es Hugo y estás escuchando lo mejor de la música latina on the one and only station that plays the best Latin hits here in OKC. Somos Ritmo 96.5. Este segmento es traído a ti gracias a los abogados de Mariano Acuña y asociados. Porque si te chocan, te tienen que pagar. Llámalos al 405-225-0703. And on this Tuesday, let's get into some tech news. Now, you've probably heard of la compañía named Starlink. They are exploring how connectivity could extend beyond Earth, hinting at future communication networks que pueden soportar los astronautas, las naves espaciales, lunar systems, y también las misiones de los robots a la luna. So if you think about it, we need reliable communication because it will be critical as future moon missions become more complex, from live video calls and rover control a navegación, transfiriendo datos de ciencia, alertas de seguridad, and mission coordination in regions where direct communication with Earth may not be possible. While SpaceX no ha confirmado a deployment timeline or full architecture, the idea points towards a future where lunar missions could operate with internet-like connectivity, raising a bigger question about how humans will stay connected as exploration moves deeper into space. So that's kind of cool. Imagínate en el futuro, NASA can just hop on a video call with astronauts that are going a los diferentes planetas del sistema solar. So I kind of need them to figure this out quickly because I want to get faster internet at my house. I don't want to experience any lag. What do you think? ¿Qué piensas de esto? And that has been your tech news for today here on Ritmo. Don't go anywhere. More of your favorite artists are coming up. OKC, no le cambies. Estás escuchando La Casa de la Música Latina. 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

Estás escuchando lo mejor de la música latina on the one and only station that plays the best Latin hits. You're listening to Ritmo 96.5. Amigos de Tugo, and thanks for hanging. Now it's time for one of my favorite segments, You Go with Hugo. What part of the world are we going to today? And on this Tuesday, let's hop on a plane y vámonos a visitar el país de Costa Rica. Now, as we get closer to the month of June, here just a few days away, Costa Rica está en la temporada, lo que le llaman la temporada verde, or the rainy season. Las mañanas típicamente están soleadas y secas. With the afternoon or evening, there might be some rain. So as always, make sure to keep an eye on the weather and plan your trip around it. But here are some top spots to visit, whether it's sunny or rainy. Up first, Manuel Antonio. Este parque nacional is heavily visited during peak seasons. Pero en junio, it offers much thinner crowds for jungle treks and for relaxing on the beach. Las mañanas están perfectas to spot some great wildlife, mientras las tardes are ideal for rainforest hikes there in Manuel Antonio. Located on the southern Pacific coast, Uvita is a town that is famous for the whale's tail sandbar at the Marino Ballena National Park. And plus, durante el mes de junio, it is a beautiful time to explore its quiet jungle-lined beaches. On the Caribbean coast, Tortuguero, being the end of May, beginning of June, this marks the thrilling start of the green sea turtle nesting season. It's a fantastic place to take a boat tour through intricate jungle canals to spot caimans, monkeys, and some exotic birds. In La Fortuna, you can go and check out the Arenal Volcano National Park. The rainforests are lush, and the area offers thrilling zip line and thermal hot springs. And in Guanacaste, located on the northern Pacific coast, this is the driest region in the country. Visit Tamarindo Beach or Guanacaste Province to enjoy some world-class surfing, beautiful beaches, and lower pricing on some resorts. So if you're planning on wanting to explore something new, something different, maybe hiking a volcano is on your bucket list. Don't shy away from Costa Rica. It offers a lot of great things to do. And plus, who knows? We might bump into each other on Tamarindo Beach. And if you do, say, hey, it's Hugo. Reach out on Facebook and Instagram, Bajo Ritmo 96.5 FM. And tell me where you want to go. You never know, I could talk about it here on You Go with Hugo. Coming up next, más de tus artistas favoritos del pop latino y más. Okay, si no le cambies, estás escuchando La Casa de la Música Latina. 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

Hey guys, it's Hugo. La mejor inversión esta temporada es tu seguridad. Un plan familiar, un refugio identificado, and having a kit ready can make a difference. Don't wait for the storm. Anticipate, prepare, protect yourself. During this severe weather season, keep an eye in the sky and make sure you have different ways of receiving alerts. Puede ser por el radio, televisión, o por tu celular móvil. So recuerda, stay weather aware esta temporada. Now, let's get back to the hits. Tocando la música que tú quieres escuchar. OKC, you're listening to Ritmo 96.5.

tocando lo mejor del pop latino y más. You're listening to Ritmo. What's up, guys? It's Hugo. Now, it's time for the music showdown. Let's see which two songs are going to go head-to-head. So here are the rules of how this segment is going to work. You're going to be voting on which one of the two is more popular. So make sure and get your phones out. Marca o envía tu mensaje de texto al 405-635-9537. And up first on this Tuesday, released back in el año 2010, featured on his debut studio album, Este Americano is a singer and songwriter. He has released songs like Darte Un Beso, Rechazarme, El Clavo, and this next song. With over 271 million views on YouTube, here is Prince Royce.

and going up against that song, released back in el año 2023. Featured on her fourth studio album, esta colombiana has released songs like Mi Ex Tenía Razón, TQG, Bichota, and this next song. With over 68 million views on YouTube, teaming up with Carla Morrison, here is Karol G, Mañana Será Bonito.

0: And there you have it. Prince Royce with his song, Corazón Sin Cara. Going up against Karol G with Carla Morrison and their song, Mañana Será Bonito. Two songs that I have on repeat. But I want to know, on this Tuesday, which song is your favorite?
1: Get out your phones, llama o envía un mensaje de texto al 405-635-9537 and let me know your thoughts. And close to the end of the hour, tendremos los resultados of this head-to-head music showdown.
0: OKC, don't go anywhere. 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

What's going on, mi gente? It's your boy Hugo. Y antes de que me despide en este martes, let's go over today's head-to-head music showdown. Earlier, we had Prince Royce with his song, Corazón Sin Cara, going up against Karol G with Carla Morrison and their song, Mañana Será Bonito. Two songs that I listen to over and over. But now, on this martes, here is who you voted for as your favorite, with over 68 million views on YouTube. Desde Colombia, here is Karol G with Carla Morrison. Mañana será bonito.

0: Me despido por ahorita. Come back mañana y acompáñame desde las 11 hasta las 3. We'll be playing more of your favorite artists del pop latino y más. Coming up next, mi compañera, la chaparrita Noemi Rojo, los va a acompañar hasta las 7 de la noche. So stick around, don't go anywhere. Follow us on Facebook and Instagram, Bajo Ritmo 96.5 FM. That way you can stay up to date with all the stuff that's going on. And follow us on TikTok. We're on there as Ritmo OKC. And don't worry, just because you leave your car doesn't mean you have to stop listening to us. Baja nuestra aplicación Unidos OK and stream us anytime, anyplace, anywhere. We're literally in the palm of your hand. And if you guys ever want to see what's going on behind the scenes in front of the mic, follow me on Instagram as Hugo on Ritmo and on Facebook as Hey, It's Hugo. Playing the best hits of Latin pop here in OKC. 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